0: know we haven't spoken in a while and things have been weird. 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Call me sometime, okay?
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2: It was a 2-0 win for England against Panama in their final group game in Group L at the World Cup. The goals came from Jude Bellingham and Harry Kane, who became England's most prolific goalscorer at the World Cup. Thomas Tuchel's side progressed as group winners. Croatia beat Ghana by 2-1 to finish as runners-up. Dan Jarvis says real progress has been made on the long-delayed defence investment plan, but work is still underway inside government to get it right in the coming days. The Defence Secretary's signalled talks with the Treasury have moved forward, hinting the blueprint for strengthening the armed forces could be in line for a funding boost. He spoke to reporters in Aldershot.
3: The Prime Minister has been clear that we will publish the Defence Investment Plan before the NATO summit in Ankara. That's what we're going to do. I have a responsibility to make sure that we get it right, and that is what I'm working to achieve.
2: After three consecutive record-breaking June days, the UK is bracing for a sharp drop in temperatures and a risk of thunderstorms. The Met Office say a westerly shift will bring rain to Scotland and Northern Ireland throughout this weekend. The south and the east hold on to the heat a little longer before conditions return closer to normal. Andy Burnham is set to outline plans for a major shift of power away from Westminster in a speech on Monday. The Labour leadership contender is expected to argue that regional mayors should have greater control over housing, welfare and education as part of his strategy to drive economic growth across England. The Duke of Sussex is reportedly planning to bring Archie Lilibet to the UK next month for their first visit to Diana Princess of Wales's grave at Althorp. The trip is expected to come just after what would have been her 65th birthday. Harry's returning for events marking the one-year countdown to the Invictus Games in Birmingham, along with engagements for Wellchild and Scotty's Little Soldiers. And Madonna says recording her first song with her daughter Lourdes has been a very healing experience. The star also revealed her upcoming album includes a track dedicated to her late brother Christopher, as she reflects on the deeply personal story shaping the new record. That's the latest from Radio News Hub. I'm Jules Eastbridge.
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0: Hello, pet. It's party time, I gather. So, what would you like this time?
1: Oh, so much, Michelle. Thank heavens you're here. I've left it a bit late this time.
0: Nothing new there, then.
1: So, I need a balloon arch. Obviously, as many balloons as you've got. The kids love them. Also, matching banners and bunting. And don't let me forget a badge and matching candles for the cake.
0: No worries. I've also extended my party bag full of range. You'll be spoilt for choice. So, dinner panic, pet. And I've got the tableware covered as well.
1: Oh, that's so great. Special Days does it again.
0: Whether it's a birthday, hen night or baby shower, it's what we do best. And we're open 6 days a week now, right here on Oxford Street, Ripley.
1: Wow. Thank you so much, Michelle.
0: Hey, and don't forget my invite.
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2: Hello, pet. It's party time, I gather. So, what would you like this time?
3: Oh, so much, Michelle. Thank heavens you're here. I've left it a bit late this time.
2: Nothing new there, then.
3: 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Obviously, as many balloons as you've got. The kids love them. Also, matching banners and bunting. And don't let me forget a badge and matching candles for the cake.
2: No.

0: worries. I've also extended my party bag full of range. You'll be spoilt for choice. So don't panic, pet. And I've got the tableware covered as well.
1: Oh, that's so great. Special Days does it again.
0: Whether it's a birthday, hen night or baby shower, it's what we do best. And we're open 6 days a week now, right here on Oxford Street, Ripley.
1: Wow. Thank you so much, Michelle.
0: Hey, and don't forget my invite.
2: The Wide Awake Club.

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3: England have progressed to the next stage of the World Cup with a 2-0 win against Panama in New Jersey. The goals came from Jude Bellingham and Harry Kane in the second half. Thomas Tuchel's side progressed as group winners from Group L.

0: days, raising the prospect of extra funding to future-proof the UK's armed forces. Mr. Jarvis says defence will be the UK's number one spending priority.
1: The Defence Investment Plan will deliver more investment for defence, but we'll still need to do more. This is not the end of the conversation. I think collectively we agreed that given the nature of the world that we're operating in, we will need to spend more on defence.
0: A man's been arrested on suspicion of attempted murder after a vehicle hit several pedestrians on Ealing Broadway before driving off. Five people were injured, three of them were taken to hospital. Police say counter-terrorism officers carried out initial checks, but the incident is not being treated as terrorism. Desperation is growing in Venezuela after two major earthquakes earlier this week. More than 900 people are confirmed dead and over 51,000 people are missing as families search the rubble with officials to help. Temperatures are set to fall after a heatwave that smashed the UK's June record 3 days in a row.

0: today. 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
3: England have progressed to the next stage of the World Cup with a 2-0 win against Panama in New Jersey. The goals came from Jude Bellingham and Harry Kane in the second half. Thomas Tuchel's side progressed as group winners from Group L. Meanwhile, Scotland head coach Steve

0: finalised. He suggested discussions with the Treasury have advanced in recent days, raising the prospect of extra funding to future-proof the UK's armed forces. Mr Jarvis says defence should be the UK's number one spending priority.
1: The Defence Investment Plan will deliver more investment for defence, but we'll still need to do more. This is not the end of the conversation. I think collectively we agreed that given the nature of the world that we're operating in, we will need to spend more on defence.
0: A man's been arrested on suspicion of attempted murder after a vehicle hit several pedestrians on Ealing Broadway before driving off. Five people were injured, three of them were taken to hospital. Police say counter-terrorism officers carried out initial checks, but the incident has not been treated as terrorism. Desperation is growing in Venezuela after two major earthquakes earlier this week. More than 900 people are confirmed dead and over 51,000 people are missing as families search the rubble with officials to help. Temperatures are set to fall after a heatwave that smashed the UK's June record 3 days in a row.

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0: And the Sound FM, it is Sunday morning's early breakfast show. It's 12 minutes past five. Good morning. We've got Dan Hartman on the way for you soon. Liberty X as well. And Tapao, Heart and Soul, on the way before half past five.
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Robert Palmer, Simply Irresistible on Amber Sound FM. Dan Hartman with Relight My Fire was before that. And I've got T'Pau, Heart and Soul on the way after Liberty X. This is Thinking It Over on Amber Sound.

0: Kapow, Heart and Soul on Amber Sound FM. Just gone 5:30 on Sunday morning with The Feeling on the way for you soon. And I'll play Keen next.
1: Hello, pet. It's party time, I gather. So, what would you like this time?
2: Oh, so much, Michelle. Thank heavens you're here. I've left it a bit late this time.
1: Nothing new there, then.
2: So, I need a balloon arch. Obviously, as many balloons as you've got. The kids love them. Also, matching banners and bunting. And don't let me forget a badge and matching candles for the cake.
1: No worries. I've also extended my party bag for Lorange. You'll be spoilt for choice. So, dinner panic, pet. And I've got the tableware covered as well.
2: Oh, that's so great. Special Days does it again.
1: Whether it's a birthday, hen night or baby shower, it's what we do best. And we're open 6 days a week now, right here on Oxford Street, Ripley.
2: Wow. Thank you so much, Michelle.
1: Hey, and don't forget my invite.

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1: 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The

0: Paul McCartney. That is new on Amber Sound FM. News headlines on the way for you at 6 o'clock. And before that, it's got Tracy Ullman and Terence Trent D'Arby. Wishing Well on the way before the news headlines at 6.
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3: 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News.
4: Rough sleeping will be decriminalised tomorrow as the government scraps a 200-year-old law. Ministers had previously announced plans to repeal the law by spring this year, with fresh powers in Labour's Crime and Policing Act passed in April. Lidl is setting aside 10% of interviews at its new UK shops for people who've been out of work for at least 6 months. Nathan Abrams has more.
5: The supermarket chain is working with local employability partners to deliver this scheme, including the Department for Work and Pensions. They said the scheme was designed to help level the playing field and tackle barriers to employment. Recent figures have also estimated that more than 1 million 16 to 24-year-olds were neither in work nor learning in the first quarter of this year, the highest in nearly 13 years. Candidates will be fast-tracked to the interview stage without needing to submit a CV.
4: Half of young homebuyers want to go green. That's according to Nationwide, who say 49% see energy efficiency as a very important factor. Andrew Harvey is their spokesperson.
6: Just another thing to highlight is the type of measures we are seeing people making. The most popular being adding solar panels and battery storage. And we also see people adding things like loft insulation and things like that. Certainly, amongst the reasons people appear to be doing this is predominantly driven by reducing their energy bills.
4: The record-breaking hot spell is coming to a close. The Met Office amber warning covering the east and southeast ends this morning. It comes after heat records were broken on three consecutive days from Wednesday. And it was a 2-0 win for England over Panama last night, with Jude Bellingham describing striker Harry Kane as the best player of all time, as he became the country's record goal scorer at the World Cup. Meanwhile, Scotland are looking for a new head coach after Steve Clarke stepped down from his post following their exit from the World Cup. That's the latest from Radio News Hub. I'm Holly Hughes.
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Fatboy Slim's weapon of choice on Amber Sound FM. It is Sunday morning's early breakfast show with Shinehead, Jamaican in New York on the way after Toto. This is Rosanna.

0: Shinehead, Jamaican in New York. Amber Sound, 6:30 on Sunday morning. It's going to be sunny today, highs of 23 degrees, more of the same tomorrow, and potentially a bit of rain on Tuesday. On the way, I've got Train, 50 Ways to Say Goodbye. That's on the way next. And I've got Leo Sayer with Moonlighting on the way soon as well.
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That is All Stood Still on Ambersound FM, and that is all from me for this morning. I'll be back again though next Saturday morning from 5 o'clock. Your Sunday morning breakfast show on the way next, with songs from Starship and Simple Plan. That's on the way after the news headlines at 7 o'clock, which is coming up after this from the Waterboys. Whole of the

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3: Families keep vigil at buildings where they fear loved ones are trapped after powerful earthquakes struck Venezuela, leaving more than 1,430 people dead and tens of thousands missing. Rescue teams are working ceaselessly through rubble in Caracas, but heavy debris and a damaged airport are slowing the search. A British disaster response team remains stranded in Madrid, trying to reach the disaster zone. President Donald Trump has ordered a second wave of strikes against Iran after Tehran attacked a commercial tanker in the Strait of Hormuz, threatening a fragile ceasefire. U.S. Central Command says warplanes hit surveillance systems, communications infrastructure, air defense sites, drone storage facilities, and mine-laying equipment. Iran says its retaliatory attacks targeted U.S. infrastructure in Kuwait and Bahrain. The government will formally abolish the Vagrancy Act on Monday, ending a law that has made rough sleeping a criminal offence for more than 200 years. Housing Secretary Steve Reid says the change shifts the focus from punishment to prevention. Homelessness charities Crisis, St Mungo's and Housing Justice have all welcomed the repeal. Sir Sadiq Khan is facing fresh scrutiny after the Met Police identified more than 4,000 potential child sexual exploitation cases that can now be reopened. Scotland Yard examined around 12,000 reports dating back to 2010, and roughly one in three are now flagged for possible reinvestigation. The force has referred the cases to the National Crime Agency under Operation Beaconport. Drivers in Solihull are being warned about new traffic enforcement cameras as the council rolls out stricter rules to improve road safety and cut congestion. Cameras are already operating at the A34 Stratford Road and Richard Lewis Way Junction in Shirley, enforcing a ban on prohibited U-turns. More sites are planned at B4102 Warwick Road, Elm Farm Avenue in Marston Green and Station Road into Poplar Road. Heavy goods vehicles could be blocked from using the A244 through Oxshott overnight under new plans backed by more than 450 petition signatories. Residents want NMPR cameras, speed cameras, safer crossings and continuous pavements, saying lorries still ignore the overnight ban and speeding remains a problem. Surrey County Council says it will consider the petition and respond in due course. A gardener in his 40s from Penrhyn, Cornwall, has won £100,000 after buying a national lottery scratch card on a whim. The anonymous winner said the prize was unbelievable and life-changing for him and his family. He says the first thing they will do is celebrate with champagne before taking a holiday. That's all for now from the Amber Sound News Team. I'm John Palmer.
0: Amber weather with Paradise Windows, manufacturing the very best in Rahow windows and doors for over 20 years to the trade and public.
3: Currently 19 degrees across the Amber Valley, partly cloudy with a few light showers developing. Then brighter spells follow, peaking at 23 degrees tomorrow and staying breezy.
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0: Starship there with a flagrant breach of local building regulations. We built this city on rock and roll. Very often it comes top in those polls. I love these polls simply because they make me annoyed and they make me think about alternative answers. Regularly comes top in those polls of the worst song ever. However you define the worst song ever, I have absolutely no idea. And I've been doing musical stuff for longer than I would care to admit to. A very good morning to you. It's a lovely morning. It was like walking to the campsite shower block this morning. I always think, when it's cool like this, but it promises sunshine a little bit later. It always reminds me of the walk to the shower block when we were away camping when I was younger. These days, I have a toilet in me van. I didn't realise what posh was until I had a toilet in me van.
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And lovely former William Broad from Bromley. And he's one of the Bromley contingent of punks, was he? Along with Susie Sue and all those back in LA. He's gone LA, you know. He's all LA now. Bless him. Had a bit of work done. But, you know, he's looking good these days. He's still looking good. That's White Wedding, by the way. Which you knew anyway. I play that one for anyone who's been to a wedding maybe over the weekend. I always thought marriage was just a desperate way of getting a decent piece of cake.

0: typical drummer, wanted to get the last word in. Thought I'd let him, though, for once. That, of course, the instantly recognisable voice of Shaggy and his version of a song from the 60s, co-written by no less than Henry Mancini. Great, great composer. Wrote a great book, by the way, on commercial song arranging, commercial orchestration. So if you're interested in that kind of thing, if you're a musician, well worth digging out. You'll probably find it on eBay or something like that.
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There we are. Police spirit in the material world. A multimillionaire rock star telling you you don't need materialism. Yeah, thanks, Sting. We'll bear that one in mind. Let's have a look. Let's have a look who's gathered in the comments. I feel like Gladys. Gladys from Heidi. Hey, I need to get one of those little glockenspiels in the studio. We don't have a glockenspiel in the studio. I'm going to put in a chit to the station manager so we can requisition a glockenspiel from a local brass band or something. I might bring me own in. I might make me own glockenspiel. Anyway, glockenspiel or not, Gail Fernham Brails would have said on good morning before, and he got me shoes on this morning. Dear, you're getting a bit too keen, Gail. Patrick, the ever-present Patrick. I think he welded the radio to himself whilst he was working, and it follows him round. Good morning to you. Hope retirement is suiting you. My old man was absolutely gutted to be signed off on the six weeks before his 65th birthday. Because his knees were collapsed. His knees were done in, basically, after 50 years standing at the same machine. So his doctor signed me. I'm signing you off, Frank. He was mortified. Didn't want to retire at all. Anyway, Katie Smith over there in Belper, posh Belper. Yes. Where they have croissants in the morning and not toast. Yeah, right. Paul Gilding, very good morning to you as well. And Sally Marchinsky, who is a reasonably new name to the comments section of the Facebook post. A good morning to you all. If you want a good morning from me, drop one in the comments and I'll find me glockenspiel for next week.

Basement Jacks, take me back to your house. Yeah, we had Basement Jacks in the program yesterday. I do remember we had Basement Jacks in the studio yesterday. I think someone's been mucking with me playlist. Possibly a Basement Jacks fan, though I could be wrong. Might have been the work experience people we had in last week. Kudos, maximum kudos to the pupils from Swanwick Hall who were in last week on work experience. All you have to do if you want to come in here for work experience is, well, go through your head of year or whoever organises work experience and we'll sort you out. Dave and Nighty did a tremendous job, I think, with the work experience pupils last week. I was otherwise engaged. In other words, as an ex-teacher, I was keeping well out of the way.

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4: Hello, pet. It's party time, I gather. 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
4: 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So, dinner panic, pet. 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
5: Wow. 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

0: a mighty, mighty CD down from the album Pretzel Logic, including the full introduction by Victor Feldman on the flapamba, no less, to Ricky. Don't lose that number. Don't touch that dial, because after a couple of minutes of news, during which, you know, you can take a little break or put the kettle on, whatever, we'll be returning with Yaz and MFSB with the 3 degrees on 107.2 and 98.4 FM. 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
1: 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News.
2: Families in Venezuela are keeping vigil at buildings where they fear loved ones are trapped after powerful earthquakes devastated the region. Rescue teams are working ceaselessly to reach people under rubble, but heavy debris is making the task almost impossible. As hope fades, anger is growing, with more than 1,430 people killed and at least 68,900 still missing. A British disaster response team has been stranded at Madrid airport for more than 24 hours as it tries to reach the quake-hit country. The 11-member Servon team with a search dog and specialist rescue equipment is ready to deploy in Caracas, but damaged airport infrastructure and cancelled flights are delaying its journey. President Donald Trump has ordered a second wave of retaliatory strikes against Iran after Tehran attacked a commercial tanker in the Strait of Hormuz. United States Central Command says warplanes hit surveillance systems, communications infrastructure, air defense sites, drone storage facilities, and mine-laying equipment. The exchange has raised fears the fragile ceasefire could collapse. The European Commission has shut off air conditioning in most of its Brussels headquarters during Europe's record heatwave. Staff were told cooling on

0: like feudalism. The Metropolitan Police has identified more than 4,000 potential child sexual exploitation cases that could now be reopened. The review follows Sir Sadiq Khan's previous claim that there was no indication of grooming gangs operating in London. The force has referred the flagged cases to the National Crime Agency, which will decide which should be formally reopened. The government will formally abolish the Vagrancy Act on Monday, ending a law that has made rough sleeping a criminal offence for more than 200 years. Housing Secretary Steve Reed says the change shifts policy away from punishment and towards support. Homelessness charities have welcomed the move as a more humane approach. Lotus has officially opened its Hethel Performance Hub in Norfolk, with Industry Minister Chris McDonald praising the United Kingdom as a top investment destination. The company says the site will support engineering, manufacturing and testing, create highly skilled jobs and help strengthen supply chains. Lotus is already working with partners including Charge Holdings and Zeno's Cars. A gardener from Penryn in Cornwall has won £100,000 after a spur-of-the-moment National Lottery scratch card purchase. The anonymous winner said the prize was life-changing and plans to celebrate with champagne before taking the family on holiday. Arwin says the win came from a simple whim that transformed an ordinary day. That's all for now from the Amber Sound News team. I'm work experience newsreader Remy Carson.
1: Amber Weather with Paradise Windows, manufacturing the very best in Rahal windows and doors for over 20 years to the trade and public.
0: Currently 19 degrees across the Amber Valley, sunny spells turn cloudier with highs of 23 degrees and a few light showers before a breezier, cooler night, overnight lows around 14 degrees.
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0: You've been writing in your millions, saying, please, Trev, play more Icelandic folk rock. So there we go. That's Of Monsters and Men. I'm not quite sure how many members there are. I think four. So at least you now know four more famous Icelanders to add to your list, along with Björk. Yeah, well, very good morning to you. How are you doing? Did you manage to wake up? Did you manage to get some sleep? It was a bit cooler at night, wasn't it? A bit cooler at night. So, not as humid and horrible and kind of, yeah. It wraps round you. I was talking to Aid yesterday, which is what we were doing during about the final three quarters of an hour of the program yesterday. And he was saying that he's lived out in Cyprus. Where it's kind of a different kind of heat. I know temperature's temperature, but more humid. The heat is more humid over here, it's not in places like Cyprus and the south of France, where I went a couple of years ago. It's a different kind of heat. It just kind of doesn't wrap around you as much as the humid heat we get over here. They also don't moan as much about the heat over there as well. So that's another thing. So if you're not moaning about the heat, you're moaning about the cold, aren't you, over here? That's basically it. That's really what the weather forecast is. Oh, isn't it cold? Oh, wrap up warm. Oh, don't forget your parasites. That's basically what the weather forecast is.
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0: There are rock anthems and there are rock anthems, and that is a rock anthem. That's Your Voice, John Farnham. Lyrics, by the way, are the same bloke that wrote White as Shade of Pale, Keith Reid, who is almost unique. There are several, specialist lyricists like Bernie Taupin, but Keith Reid was actually a member of Procol Harum, even though he was only, in inverted commas, a lyricist. So there we go. That's a little bit of information for your next pub quiz, trivia quiz.
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My Halls. He was really on a roll in the mid to late 70s, wasn't he? He of course, music is one of the classic songs that people have played at funerals, and lots of musicians I know consider it to be their song. Great song. And he went on, of course, to be Tina Turner's musical director as well. That song, though, produced by no less than Rupert Holmes. Remember him?

0: one of the many songs that now needs footnotes. A song about the Person Lads, which do they still have Person Lads? Well, there are very few newspapers anymore. Do you remember the Ad Mag and things like that, where there used to be all sorts of Person Lads? I used to buy cars out of there and stuff like that. So, and I kind of used to scan those, sometimes rather sad. Rather poignant personal ads. Never responded to one, I have to say, and I never placed one. I was rather lucky in other ways, it has to be said. If you did place personal ads in those days, well, you know, I hope your romantic liaison worked out, and whoever you landed up with does like pina coladas.
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0: 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That's Dave Brubeck Quartet, Blue Rondo a la Turk, taking us to the news on 107.2 and 98.4 FM.
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2: Families in La Guaira are keeping vigil at buildings where they fear relatives are trapped after the Venezuela quakes. Rescue teams are working through rubble in a race against time, but heavy debris is making the search extremely difficult. Hope is fading and anger is growing as desperate people wait for any sign of life. British disaster response volunteers from Servon are stranded at Madrid airport as they try to reach earthquake-hit Venezuela. The 11-member team, with a search dog and specialist seismic and acoustic equipment, has been stuck there for more than 24 hours. Team leader Vernon Young says every hour counts, but flights into Caracas remain badly disrupted. President Donald Trump has ordered a second wave of retaliatory strikes against Iran after Tehran attacked a commercial tanker in the Strait of Hormuz. U.S. Central Command says the strikes hit surveillance systems, communications infrastructure, air defense sites, and drone storage facilities. The latest exchange has raised fears the fragile ceasefire could collapse completely. The government will formally abolish the Vagrancy Act on Monday, ending a law that has made rough sleeping a criminal offense for more than 200 years. Housing Secretary Steve Reed says the move shifts policy away from punishment and towards prevention. Homelessness charities have welcomed the repeal as a more humane approach. The Metropolitan Police has uncovered more than 4,000 potential child sexual exploitation cases that could be reopened after reviewing around 12,000 reports dating back to 2010. The findings have put Sir Sadiq Khan under fresh scrutiny after his previous claims about grooming gangs in London. The cases have now been referred to the National Crime Agency. Lotus has officially opened its Hethel Performance Hub in Norfolk, with Industry Minister Chris McDonald praising it as a boost for advanced manufacturing. The company says the site will create new opportunities, support supply chains, and help drive highly skilled jobs. Lotus is already working with partners including Charge Holdings and Zeno's Cars. A gardener in his 40s from Penryn, Cornwall, has won £100,000 after a spur-of-the-moment National Lottery scratch card purchase. He says the win feels overwhelming and life-changing for him and his family. He plans to celebrate with champagne and then treat them to a holiday. That's all for now from the Amber Sound News Team. I'm James Miller.
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2: Currently 20 degrees across the Amber Valley, partly cloudy with a few light showers around, then brighter spells and breezy conditions, peaking at 23 degrees today.
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0: Chris and McCall Days, taking us into the third and final hour of Sunday Breakfast on, well, it's Sunday, June the 28th. I'm not going to say where's the year gone, but where's the year gone? Very nearly July, very nearly your time for the kids to come out of school for the summer, and very nearly time for holiday prices to rise exponentially through the roof until they go back in autumn.
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2: Hello, pet. 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
3: Wow. 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

A very recent one, though, from Olivia Rodrigo. It's been out for about a fortnight. I think the album has dropped now. It's called You Seem Pretty Sad for a Girl So in Love. And it is it's a bit of a cracker, I have to say. Lots of people I know were excited about its release. I'm not quite sure whether they orchestrated the campaign on social media. But a lot of the people I follow on social media, particularly Instagram, were hashtagging it like there was no tomorrow a couple of weeks ago.

0: Back in the day when the Three Degrees were Mia backing singers, that was the Three Degrees and the TSOP, the Sound of Philadelphia. So now you know what cream cheese sounds like. There was a brother and sister from Philadelphia, I remember, at Henegate back in the day when I was at Henegate School. Some of you might even remember them. I do remember one thing, though. I held the door open for the girl. I think her name was Linda. I might be wrong there, but I think it was Linda. Anyway, held the door open for her. She wouldn't walk through it. She thought it was some kind of British trick that we played on each other. I had to explain that, no, we're ultra polite and we're, you know, repressed. We're repressed types and we hold doors open for each other. And sometimes, you know, about 15 people walk through the door and you don't say, "Oi, want to go through the door myself now?" You just say, "Oh, it's all right, it's fine, it's fine."
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That's a little bit ambitious for a Sunday, isn't it? That's take me all around the world, Lionel Richie. Take me to the nearest burger joint, I think. It's a lovely day. It's turning out to be a lovely day anyway. Whatever you're doing, by the way, whether you're boot sailing or whatever, stick around. Keep it, you know, keep us on the car radio because Jonathan Turner's up after the 10 o'clock news, which means I might as well tell you the rest of the day's schedule. 1 till 4 today, it'll be Martin Yates with the International Sunday Car Park. 4 till 7, it'll be the one, the only Mr. Ryan Seacrest with 3 hours of the American Top 40. 7 till 10, it'll be another 3 hours of Dance Floor Classics with 90. And 10 till midnight, it'll be the unique experience that is Johnny B. If you haven't listened to Johnny before, do give him a listen. Lots of reminiscences of the pirate, his pirate days in the 80s and 90s in and around the Birmingham and other environs. Crucial, I think, to the establishment of this very radio station. Give him a listen tonight. He'll explain more and he'll play some great music as well.

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1: Families in La Guaira are keeping vigil at buildings they fear contain relatives trapped in rubble after the earthquakes in Venezuela. Rescue teams are working ceaselessly, but heavy debris is making the search extremely difficult. The twin quakes, measuring 7.2 and 7.5, have killed more than 1,430 people, while at least 68,900 others remain missing. A British rescue team trying to reach the disaster zone has been stranded at Madrid Airport for more than 24 hours. The 11-member Serv-On volunteer team with a search dog says it is ready to begin operations in Caracas. Team leader Vernon Young said every hour counts as the race to find survivors goes on. President Donald Trump has ordered a second wave of retaliatory strikes against Iran after Tehran attacked a commercial tanker in the Strait of Hormuz. U.S. Central Command says warplanes hit surveillance systems, communications infrastructure, air defense sites, and drone storage facilities. The latest exchange has raised fears the fragile ceasefire could collapse. The European Commission has shut off air conditioning in most of its headquarters in Brussels during Europe's record-breaking heatwave, but Ursula von der Leyen's office was left unaffected. Staff on lower floors of the Berlaymont building received a text saying cooling would be switched off for the rest of the day. One official called it like feudalism. The government will formally abolish the Vagrancy Act on Monday, ending a law that has made rough sleeping a criminal offence for more than 200 years. Housing Secretary Steve Reid said homeless people are not criminals, but people who need help. Homelessness charities Crisis and St Mungo's have welcomed the repeal as a major shift. Drivers in Solihull are being warned about new traffic enforcement cameras coming into operation across the borough. The first camera is already active at the A34 Stratford Road and Richard Lewis Way Junction in Shirley, enforcing a ban on prohibited U-turns. Three more sites will follow, with first-time offenders getting a warning for 6 months. A gardener in his 40s from Penryn, Cornwall, has won £100,000 after a spur-of-the-moment bulk buy of National Lottery scratch cards. He bought a £2.20 ticket from his local shop and said the prize is overwhelming and life-changing. The winner says the family will celebrate with champagne and a holiday. That's all for now from the Amber Sound News Team. I'm John Palmer.
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1: Currently 20 degrees across the Amber Valley. Light rain will ease into brighter spells today with highs of 22 degrees and a breezy west wind keeping things fresh.
0: The Amber Sound Weekend with The Exchange, Grosvenor Road, Ripley. A great time every time, where X marks the spot. Jonathan Turner.
2: Jonathan Turner.
0: Amber Sound, the Sunday kickstart.

Nancy Sinatra for your Sunday morning. Yeah. Cheers to Trev. He is back tomorrow for another edition of The Zone from 6 o'clock tomorrow night. And you've got to put up with me till 1. Sorry, but the music might soften the blow. And your ability to have a go at reverse the chorus as well. So if you know what this song is, let me know.

0: having a bit of a revival at the moment, but if you know what that is, go on, let me know.
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0: Leon Thomas. That is Mutt here at Amber Sound. 20 minutes after 10 on your Sunday morning. Sir Elton before that. And I've got a band that you might have heard of them. The Beatles. Yeah, I'll have to pause the next.
1: You know, I want your money.

A band you might have heard of called the Beatles, apparently. Yeah, here at Amber Sound FM, 27 after 10 on this sunny Sunday. Getting it right and reverse the chorus. Gail and Rob in Ripley, they know it. Also, Sue, Jackson and Jacob and Aaron in the Selston Pub Sheds. Gail in Mickley knows it, and Sally in Alfreton knows the artist.

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0: Bob Marley knows that the sun is shining and he's on After Shinedown next.
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3: Hello, pet. 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
4: 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I've left it a bit late this time.
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4: Wow. 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

Chaperone and Subway here at Amber Sound FM. Okay, reverse the choruses like this then. Gail and Rob in Ripley knowing it. Aaron, Sue and Jackson and Jacob all in the Selston Pub Sheds. Gail in Mickley. Sally in Alfreton's got the artist right. Liam in the Selston Pub Shed knows it. Cyril the Squirrel has got the artist right. And Paul and Donna in a rainy shuttle. Okay, is it raining? Oh no, we don't want that. Anyway, they know that.

0: going to play you that before 11, and I've got some Corella on after Sabrina Carpenter next.
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ages since I've heard that track from Phil Collins, You'll Be In My Heart. I think it is from the film Tarzan. Looking at the cover of it, that's presented to me. Before that, Corella, here at Ampersound FM, getting it right on Reverse the Chorus then. Gail and Rob in Ripley, Aaron, Sue and Jackson and Jacob in the Selston Pub Shed, Gail in Mickley, Sally in Alfredson. Has got the artist right, actually. Liam, on his own in the Selston Pub Sheds. He knows it. Also, Cyril the Squirrel, Paul and Donna in a rainy shuttle, and Charlie in Swanwick, knowing this.

It was Michael Jackson and the Thriller. If you've not watched the film yet, definitely recommend. It's worth a watch. Latest news and weather on for you next. And if you fancy another go at another reverse to chorus, good news, I've got one on for you. After 11 o'clock today,

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1: Families are keeping vigil in La Guaira after earthquake struck Venezuela, fearing relatives are trapped under rubble. Heavy debris is making rescue efforts painfully slow, and there are growing fears for those still missing. British disaster response volunteers from SERVON are also stranded in Madrid airport trying to reach Caracas with specialist search equipment and a search dog. In Caracas, rescue teams are working ceaselessly after the twin earthquakes, but hope is fading as anger grows. The 11-member British team says every hour counts and has been trying to find a route into Venezuela after flights were cancelled. SERVON team leader Vernon Young said previous disasters have shown people can survive for many days. President Donald Trump has ordered a second wave of strikes on Iran after Tehran attacked a commercial tanker in the Strait of Hormuz. U.S. Central Command said American warplanes hit surveillance systems, communications infrastructure, air defense sites, drone storage facilities, and minelaying equipment.

0: from punishment to prevention. Met Police Commissioner Sir Mark Rowley says the force will need extra officers and resources after identifying more than 4,000 potential child sexual exploitation cases in London. The review follows Baroness Casey's report and the National Crime Agency's Operation Beaconport. Sir Sadiq Khan is facing fresh scrutiny after previously saying there was no indication of grooming gangs in the capital. Drivers in Solihull are being warned about new traffic enforcement cameras at key junctions across the borough. The first camera is already operating at the A34 Stratford Road and Richard Lewis Way in Shirley, with more due at the B4102 Warwick Road, Elm Farm Avenue in Marston Green, and Station Road into Poplar Road. First-time offenders will get a warning for 6 months. Lotus has officially opened its Hethel Performance Hub in Norfolk, with Industry Minister Chris McDonald praising the United Kingdom as a top investment destination. The site is intended to boost engineering, manufacturing and testing, and Lotus says it will create new opportunities for partners. Charge Holdings and Zenos Cars are among the companies linked to the development. A gardener from Penryn in Cornwall has won £100,000 after a spur-of-the-moment National Lottery scratch card purchase. The anonymous winner said the prize feels overwhelming and life-changing and plans to celebrate with champagne before taking the family on holiday. Arwen says the win came from a £2.20x ticket bought on a whim. That's all for now from the Amber Sound News team. I'm Work Experience newsreader Remy Carson.
1: Amber Weather with Paradise Windows, manufacturing the very best in Rahow windows and doors for over 20 years to the trade and public.
0: Currently 21 degrees across the Amber Valley. Scattered clouds and breezy west winds continue, with highs of 22 degrees today, turning sunnier later and staying dry through tonight.
1: 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Jonathan Ten.

goes like this, Amber. Ow!

Get above that thing at nearly 11:15 on your Sunday morning, 28th of June. Jonathan, with you through until 1, Martin from 1, Ryan from 4, counting down the 40 biggest songs of right now. Some dancehall classics from 7 with Chris. Johnny rounds your weekend off tonight from 10. And let's get another reverse the chorus on then. See if you can figure out what song this is.

0: Definitely that one, yeah. Just let me know.
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0: And I'll give you a mention before midday. Maroon 5 on after Ultravox next.
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Before that, Ultravox. And him. As in one that you'd sing in a church, not some bloke. Me till 1 o'clock here at Amber Sound FM, and I've got Madonna after Dasher. This is the second single from Dasher. This is Heartbreak from Tennessee at Amber Sound FM.

an artist that's basically changed style to keep up with the times. So that is Naughty's Madonna Celebration here at Amber Sound FM. Getting it right at 11:30 on Reverse the Chorus. And so far, Gail and Rob in Ripley, Cyril the Squirrel, and Aaron, Sue, Jacob, Liam, and Jackson all in the Selston Pub Shed. And knowing this,

0: anybody else, if you know what that is, go on. Go on, let me know.
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0: The Glides are playing Madison Square Garden in New York and London on a little bit of a tour. Bon Jovi playing after Jazzy and Sonny Federa next.
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Bon Jovi. They're doing it, I would say, a world tour, but they're playing New York and London. So, yeah, they're going to be out and about live very soon. Before that, Jazzy and Sonny Federa here at Amber Sound FM. It's 20 minutes to midday. No rain yet, so that's good. Marino plays after we get some 80s Cher on for you. This is Heart of Stone at Amber Sound 107.2 and 98.4 FM.

Imagine. Marino, Devil in Disguise, all 1 minute and 45 seconds of it. Yeah. Getting It Right, Reverse the Chorus then. Gail and Rob in Ripley knows it. Also, Cyril the Squirrel and Aaron, Sue, Jacob, Liam and Jackson in the Selston Pub Shed knowing this.

0: Playing you that before midday, and I've got Lost Frequencies on after Alex Warren next. Wilson's Discount
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0: vibes.
1: Reverse the choruses like this then. Gail and Robin Ripley knows it. Cyril the Squirrel knows it. And Aaron, Sue, Jacob, Liam and Jackson, all in the Solstone Pub Shed, know this.

It is the Boo Radleys and Wake Up Boo. Final Reverse the Chorus of the Week is on after midday. We'll get the latest news and weather for you next.

0: 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News.
1: Families calling out to loved ones trapped in rubble by Venezuela quakes. In LaGuardia, desperate families are keeping vigil at buildings where they fear relatives are trapped but face an impossible task as they try to move heavy debris. In Caracas, rescue teams are working ceaselessly to reach those trapped under rubble while hope fades and anger grows. US and Iran exchange strikes and accuse each other of violating ceasefire. Iran says it has launched retaliatory attacks at US infrastructure in Kuwait and Bahrain after the US said it hit multiple targets across Iran. President Donald Trump has ordered a second wave of strikes after an attack on a tanker in the Strait of Hormuz as tensions threaten the fragile ceasefire. Britain is to be hit with another heat wave in just days after a brief respite from record-breaking temperatures. Forecasters say London and much of central and southern England will face another spell of extreme heat beginning on Tuesday. The London Ambulance Service reported a significant increase in patients suffering from heat-related conditions during the last hot spell. Rough sleeping no longer a crime from next week, as 200-year-old law repealed. The government will formally abolish the Vagrancy Act on Monday, ending a law that has made rough sleeping a criminal offence for more than 200 years. Housing Secretary Steve Reid says the move shifts the focus from punishment to support, and homelessness charities have welcomed the change. Drivers in Solihull have been warned of new traffic enforcement cameras being rolled out across the borough. The first cameras began operating at the A34 Stratford Road and Richard Lewis Way Junction in Shirley, enforcing a ban on prohibited U-turns. Three more sites are due to follow, with first-time offenders getting a written warning during the first 6 months. Heavy goods vehicles could be blocked from using a busy Surrey road overnight under new plans after residents launched a campaign over speeding traffic, noise and safety fears. More than 450 people have signed a petition urging Surrey County Council to enforce the A244 through Oxshott. Campaigners want automatic number plate recognition cameras, speed cameras, safer crossings and continuous pavement. A gardener in his 40s has won £100,000 after an impulsive bulk buy of National Lottery scratch cards. The man from Penryn, Cornwall, bought a £2.20 ticket from his local shop and described the win as overwhelming and life-changing. He says the first thing the family will do is open champagne and plan a holiday. That's all for now from the Amber Sound News Team. I'm James Miller.
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1: Currently 22 degrees across the Amber Valley. Scattered clouds continue through the afternoon before a brighter evening with highs of 23 degrees tomorrow and breezy west winds.
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10 minutes after midday on this Sunday afternoon. Martin here from One. Donna Summer, Bad Girls, and let's get your final reverse the chorus on then. What's this?

0: definitely that one you're thinking of. Just let me know.
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0: Kalani on for you after Family Stand next.
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20 minutes after midday here at Ambersound FM. Family Stand and Ghetto Heaven before that. More 90s stuff like that on your radio tomorrow night from 9 with Les. I've got some Robbie to get on for you after some Bruce Hornsby in the range. This is That's the Way It Is at Ambersound FM.

Robbie Williams and Rootbox here at Amber Sound FM. It's 12:30. Getting your own reverse the chorus then. Galen Robin Ripley. Cyril the Squirrel. Liam, Aaron, Sue in the Solstone Pub Sheds. Gail in Mickley. Sally in Alfreton. And Paul and Donna in Shottle. Knowing this.

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Celine Dion and Think Twice. Before that, Rudimental and Jess Glynn here at Amber Sound FM. Christina Milian to get on for you after. Back to the 80s for some Bananarama. 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

Benson Boone pretty slowly. 12 minutes to one. Martin's on in 14 minutes then. Nice. Getting your own reverse chorus, Galen, Robin, Ripley, Cyril the Squirrel, Liam, Aaron, Sue in the Selston Pub Shed, Gail in Mickley, Sally in Alfreton, and Paul and Donna in Shottle. Now in this.

0: playing you that after some Wiz the MC and Shawn Mendes next.
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2: Hello, pet. 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
2: 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So, dinner panic, pet. 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
3: Wow. 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

Wiz the MC, Show Me Love. Getting It Wrong, Reverse the Chorus, then Galen, Robin, Ripley, Cyril the Squirrel, Liam, Aaron, and Sue in the Selston Pub Shed, Gail in Mickley, Sally in Alfreton, and Paul and Donna in Shottle. Doing this.

Boz, the Pet Shop Boys and West End Girls. 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
1: Families in Venezuela are keeping vigil in La Guaira, desperate for news of relatives feared trapped under rubble after the quakes. Rescue teams are still working through collapsed buildings, but heavy debris is making the search painfully slow. In Caracas, people are calling it the hardest moment in the country's modern history, as hope fades and anger grows. President Donald Trump has ordered a second wave of strikes on Iran after Tehran attacked a commercial tanker in the Strait of Hormuz. The latest U.S. action hit surveillance systems, communications infrastructure, air defense sites, drone storage facilities, and mine-laying equipment. Washington says the strikes were a direct response to Iranian aggression and warnings remain over the fragile ceasefire. The Met Police has identified more than 4,000 potential child sexual exploitation cases that could now be reopened after reviewing around 12,000 reports dating back to 2010. Sir Sadiq Khan is facing fresh scrutiny over his previous claims that there was no indication of grooming gangs operating in London. The force has referred all flagged cases to the National Crime Agency. The government will abolish the Vagrancy Act on Monday, ending a law that has made rough sleeping a criminal offence for more than 200 years. Housing Secretary Steve Reed says the move shifts the focus from punishment to prevention. Homelessness charities have welcomed the change, calling it a more humane approach to people living on the streets. In Solihull, drivers are being warned about new traffic enforcement cameras as the council steps up action on dangerous driving. The first camera is already operating at the A34 Stratford Road and Richard Lewis Way Junction in Shirley, with more due at B4102 Warwick Road, Elm Farm Avenue in Marston Green and Station Road into Poplar Road. First-time offenders will initially get a warning. Surrey County Council is being urged to enforce overnight restrictions on heavy goods vehicles through Oxshott, where residents say speeding lorries and noise are disrupting village life. More than 450 people have signed a petition calling for automatic number plate recognition cameras, speed cameras and safer crossings on the A244. Campaigners say children walking to school are at particular risk. The zoo where a three-year-old boy was thrown into a crocodile pit in Cambridgeshire will fully reopen this weekend. Johnson's of Old Hurst says its whole site will be open again 9 days after the incident. The child is no longer in a critical condition, and the family who helped rescue him say they are grateful he survived. That's all for now from the Amber Sound News team. I'm John Palmer.
0: Amber weather with Paradise Windows, manufacturing the very best in Rahal windows and doors for over 20 years to the trade and public.
1: Currently 22 degrees across the Amber Valley, partly cloudy with a breezy westerly wind, then staying dry and bright through tonight, peaking at 23 degrees tomorrow.
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Welcome to the Sunday International Car Park Show with Martin Andrew Yates. As usual, we'll be doing the TV themes plus our mystery film theme. New to the show, all you've got to do is when you're here, either or text in on 64446, start your text Amber, leave a space, then your answer please. Then your name will be added to that tea caddy and you could end up with a terrific prize. Selected during the rock slot. Big thank you to JT. He'll be back on your radio as part of our specialised music shows, i.e. The Rock Show, 9 till 12, on Wednesday. Let's get going. Martin.

0: Old gravel voice herself, Gaynor Sullivan, a.k.a. Bonnie Tyler, holding out for a hero. Well, don't look at me, going to play you the first of today's TV themes. What's this? Nice easy one to get you warmed up today. I'll give you some clues next time I play it, but then you know what it is. 6446, start your text, Amber, leave a space, then your answer, please.
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Linda Lewis, Rockadoodledoo on Amber Sound FM. Very good afternoon to Shane Swifty Swallow. No, Gav, it wasn't the Sweeney, but plenty of time for the clues, yeah. After the break, we've got some Rod Stewart. After that, Shane, we'll see how Gordon is.

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1: Hello, pet. It's party time, I gather. So, what would you like this time?
2: Oh, so much, Michelle. Thank heavens you're here. I've left it a bit late this time.
1: Nothing new there, then.
2: So, I need a balloon arch. Obviously, as many balloons as you've got. The kids love them. Also, matching banners and bunting. And don't let me forget a badge and matching candles for the cake.
1: No worries. I've also extended my party bag for Lorange. You'll be spoilt for choice. So, dinner panic, pet. And I've got the tableware covered as well.
2: Oh, that's so great. Special Days does it again.
1: Whether it's a birthday, hen night or baby shower, it's what we do best. And we're open 6 days a week now, right here on Oxford Street, Ripley.
2: Wow. Thank you so much, Michelle.
1: Hey, and don't forget my invite.
3: 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Amber's

0: Good old Roderick Stewart, Baby Jane on Ampersand FM. You're playing today, what for, Martin? You've got a, what we got? Some wireless headphones, we've got an electric toothbrush, we've got a demisting leather for the inside of your car for those misty days, and two air fresheners, can't be bad today. And Shane Swift, he wants to know how Gordon is.
1: Gordon's up.

Here we go. Listen up to the clues. Aired between 1977 and 1983. British crime action TV series, wasn't it? William Baldy, Lewis Collins, Ray Doyle, Martin Short, George the Cow Cowley, Gordon Jackson. Bonus question. Martin Shaw, what was he profession-wise before he started work at CI5? 6 4 4 6, start your text, Amber, leave a space, then your answer, please.

Tate McRae, just keep watching and listening, by the way, on Ambersound 107.2 and 98.4, home of those TV themes and mystery film theme. Talking about mystery film theme, what's this? I'll give you some clues next time I play it, about 20 to 2. Think you know what it is? 64446. Start your text, Amber, leave a space, then your answer, please.

Christopher Cross. Arthur's Theme. 28 minutes past one on your favourite local radio station, Amber Sound FM. What's this? And it goes like this. 1977 to 1983. British crime action TV series, wasn't it? George Carly, The Cow, Gordon Jackson, William, Andrew, Philip, Bordy, Lewis Collins, Ray Doyle, Martin Shaw. Bonus question, Martin Shaw, what was he before he started work for CI5? 6446, start your text, Amber, leave a space, then your answer, please. Very good afternoon to Rachel in Swanwick. Nice to have you along and spot on with the answers.

0: Andy Williams, music to watch girls go by on Ampersand FM. After the break, we've got some classic nouveau. After that, name checks, keep it locked.
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0: Blast from the Past, Classics Nouveau. Is it a dream? Indeed. Right, let's have a look who's got the last TV theme right. Congratulations to Rachel in Swanee. You've got the bonus and theme right. Andy Pandy, Margot, Morton Margot. Shane Swifty Swallow got there eventually. John Reynolds in Selston, a.k.a. Mr. Steak, a.k.a. Percy Thrower. Gail and Rob, Gail Robbins and Sproston and Rob the Pebble Stone. Gail Posh, Gail Thurn and Brailsford. Ringo in Hina, what are you munching on, Ringo? Sean in Hina, PPP, Predictive Batting Pinkston, Stephen Ripley, Melin Darby, congratulations if you said the professionals. And the bonus question, of course, he was a police constable, wasn't he? And how's Gordon? And what's this next one?
1: Gordon

0: 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Only 40 calories a slice.
1: Playing you the second of TV themes. And you know what this is? You know what to do. I'll give you some clues next time I play it. 64446, store your text number, leave a space. Then your answer, please. What's this film? 1992 film. Was a comedy, wasn't it? Set in New York. Macaulay Culkin, Joe Pesci and Daniel Stern. Think you know what it is? You know what to do? Whilst you listen to Mika.

0: Good old Sweets, Something About My Baby, classic Northern at its best. And before that, Mika, Relax, Take It Easy on Ambersound FM. What's this TV theme?
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0: There we go, Ed, between 1992 and 2014, British sitcom starring Martin Clunes, Neil Morrissey, Leslie Ash, and Caroline Quentin. Talking about Martin Clunes for the bonus question. He played a doctor, didn't he? Down south. Whereabouts was it? In Cornwall. What was the TV series? 6446. Start your tape, stand by, leave a space, then your answer, please.

0: Good old Denon Reed, Let Him Go on Ambersound 107.2 and 98.4 on your FM dial. After the break, we've got some Mike and the Mechanics. After that, I'm going to play you the TV theme for the last time.
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1: The Amber Sound Weekend with The Exchange, Grosvenor Road, Ripley. 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

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Starring Martin Clunes, Neil Morrissey, Leslie Ash, Yogi Patra, and Caroline Quentin.

Bonus question. He made a TV series where he was a doctor, didn't he? Whereabouts was it in Cornwall? This place he worked at. 6446, start your text, Amber. Leave a space in your answer, then I'll definitely put you in that caddy.

0: Rihanna, Somewhere Only We Know. Before that, Mike and the Mechanics, Over My Shoulder on Ambersound 107.2 and 98.4 on your FM dial, home of the TV themes and that mystery film theme. Very good afternoon to Chris the Joiner in Jacksdale, spot on. Nice to have you along. News and weather on its way. Weather been out the round. Stained glass window. Keep it locked.
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2: Families are keeping vigil in La Guaira after earthquake struck Venezuela, fearing relatives are trapped in rubble. Rescue teams are working around the clock, but heavy debris is making access difficult. In Caracas, anger is growing as hope fades. A British disaster response team is also stranded at Madrid Airport, trying to reach the country with specialist search equipment. US President Donald Trump has ordered a second wave of strikes on Iran after Tehran attacked a commercial tanker in the Strait of Hormuz. American warplanes hit surveillance systems, communications infrastructure, air defense sites, drone storage facilities, and mine-laying equipment. The latest exchange follows earlier retaliatory strikes and raises fears the fragile ceasefire could collapse as shipping tensions intensify. The government will next week abolish the Vagrancy Act, ending a law that has made rough sleeping a criminal offense for more than 200 years. Housing Secretary Steve Reed says the move shifts policy away from punishment and towards prevention. Homelessness charities have welcomed the change, saying it marks an important step towards a more humane approach. North Wales Police says it is stepping up roadside checks after hundreds of drink and drug driving arrests across the region. Inspector Lee Evans says warmer weather and social events increase the risk of people getting behind the wheel while impaired. Drivers caught can face a minimum 12-month ban, an unlimited fine, up to 6 months in prison, and a criminal record. Britain is set for another heatwave in just days, with forecasters predicting London and much of central and southern England will see temperatures climb again from Tuesday. Met Desk says the capital could reach 36 degrees Celsius on July 8th, with high pressure bringing several days above 30 degrees Celsius. The London Ambulance Service has already reported more heat-related cases during the recent hot spell. Lotus has officially opened its Hethel Performance Hub in Norfolk, with Industry Minister Chris McDonald praising the site as a showcase for British engineering. The company says the hub will support new opportunities, stronger supply chains, and highly skilled jobs. Lotus is working with partners including Charge Holdings and Xenos Cars as it expands operations at Hethel. A French man has been charged with murder after the body of a two-year-old girl was found at a property in Chertsey, Surrey. Kevin Kurgian, 31, also faces charges of rape and sexual assault of a child under 13. Surrey Police says its major crime team is continuing the investigation, with a significant presence remaining in Percroft Road. A gardener from Penryn, Cornwall, has won £100,000 after buying a National Lottery scratch card on a whim. He says the prize feels overwhelming and life-changing and plans to celebrate with champagne before taking his family on holiday. Arwin says the win came from a spontaneous purchase and will help make an ordinary day unforgettable. That's all for now from the Ambersound News team. I'm Work Experience newsreader Remy Carson.
1: Amber Weather with Paradise Windows, manufacturing the very best in Rahal windows and doors for over 20 years to the trade and public.
2: Currently 22 degrees across the Amber Valley. Sunny spells continue through Ripley with highs of 23 degrees tomorrow, breezy west winds and a cooler night dipping to 12 degrees.
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Mary Leon with Kaylee on Ampersand FM. Welcome along to the second hour of the Sunday International Car Park Show with Martin Andrew Yates. Busy as usual. Let's get straight down to business. Congratulations to the following. You got the bonus and theme right. Paul in Riddings. Nice to have a quick chat with you on the phone. Sally from Alfreton. Rachel in Swanwick. Who else have we got? Chris the Joiner over there at Jacksdale. Spot on. Shane Swifty Swallow, Suda Becker, Handy Pandy, John Reynolds, a.k.a. Mr. Steak, a.k.a. Percy Thrower, Margot, Gail and Rob, Gail Robinson Sproston and Rob the Pebble Stowe, Gail Posh, Gail Thurn and Brailsford, Sean in Hina with his posh chocolate chip cookie things. I hope you're enjoying them. And I bet they're melting, actually. Ringo over there in Hina. Rolex Ron. Beep, beep, beep. Melin Darby. Stephen Ripley. Congratulations if you said man behaving badly. And, of course, the bonus question. Port Isaac in Cornwall. Well done. All your names are going in that caddy for the grand prize draw. During the rock slot, the reason I have not asked for any rock slot suggestions, it were full.

playing you the third of today's TV themes. 64446, start your text Amber, leave a space, then your answer please. I'll give you some clues next time I play it. But in the meantime, let's welcome Mr. Sheeran.

0: tonight.
1: 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Hope you enjoyed that. After the break, we've got some Survivor. After that, we've got the TV theme for the second time. Second time means, of course, clue time.
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0: Coming up to 20 minutes past two. How's Gordon? And if you fancy a bit of substitute potato, listen up.
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3: 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They eat a great many of these. They peel them with their metal knives. Boil them for 20 of their minutes. Then they smash them all to bits. They are clearly a most primitive people.
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0: TV theme for the second time. Second time means, of course, clue time. 1962 to 1983, hosted by Johnny Morris. Children's TV series about special animals that talk. Nice easy bonus question. What zoo was used in the production of the TV series? If you know the answer to the bonus question and the TV theme, you know what to do. 64446, start your text amber, leave a space, then your answer, please. Very good afternoon to Dawn Watson and Snakebite John. Nice of you to join us. Thank you.

Dusty Springfield, cover of David Cassidy's hit, How Can I Be Sure? What's this film? ...1992, comedy film set in New York, Macaulay Culkin, Joe Pesci and Daniel Stern. You know what it is, you know what to do. 64466, start your text amber, leave a space, send your answer please.

0: Good old Errol, hot chocolate, no doubt about it, on Ambersound FM. What's this TV theme? A lot of people getting it right. Thank you for all the tech.
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0: There we go, 1962 to 1983. Children's TV show about talking animals, wasn't it? 1962 to 83, I've just said that, haven't I? I like repeating myself. Just for Shane Swift. Bonus question. Which zoo was it set in? Simple as that. 64446. Start your text, Amber. Leave a space. Then your answer, please. Whilst you listen to Charlotte Church. Enjoy.

0: Charlotte, Maria Church, Crazy Chick on Ampersound FM. Born, actually, 1986, around the same time as me. Can't be bad, can it? After the break, we've got some SOS band. And then, some name checks. Keep it locked.
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1: Hello, pet. It's party time, I gather. So, what would you like this time?
2: Oh, so much, Michelle. Thank heavens you're here. I've left it a bit late this time.
1: Nothing new there, then.
2: So, I need a balloon arch. Obviously, as many balloons as you've got. The kids love them. Also, matching banners and bunting. And don't let me forget a badge and matching candles for the cake.
1: No worries. I've also extended my party bag for Lorange. You'll be spoilt for choice. So, dinner panic, pet. And I've got the tableware covered as well.
2: Oh, that's so great. Special Days does it again.
1: 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And we're open 6 days a week now, right here on Oxford Street, Ripley.
2: Wow. Thank you so much, Michelle.
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0: Blast from the Past, SOS Band, Just Be Good to Me, on Amber Sound 107.2 and 98.4 on your FM dial. Congratulations to the following very busy show: Rachel in Swanwick, Paul in the Riddings, Snaybite John and Dawn Watson, Shane Swifty Swallow, Suda Becker, Andy Pandy, John Reynolds in Selston, a.k.a. Mr. Steak, a.k.a. Percy Thrower, Morton Margot, Gail and Rob, Gail Robinson Sproston and Rob the Pebble Stone, Gail Posh, Gail Thurn and Brailsford, Ringo with his posh chocolate things, Rolex Ron, Sean in Hina, BBB predicted Paddin Pinkston, Mel in Derby, Stephen Ripley, congratulations if you said Animal Magic. And of course it was filmed in Bristol Zoo. What's this?
1: Gordon's alive.

playing you the fourth of today's TV themes. Think you know what it is? I'll give you some clues next time I play it, but in the meantime, you think you've got it? 6446, start your text Amber, leave a space, then your answer please, and I can guarantee your name will go in that caddy for the grand prize draw during the Rock Slot. Do it now.

It's not time to make a change. Just relax, take it easy. You're still young, that's your

Cascades, Run Out of the Rain, 1963. Way, way, way before my time, actually, and before that, great classic from Cat Stevens, Father and Son. Keep it locked, keep it loaded, Amber Sound FM. What's this film? There we go, 1992, comedy film set in New York. Macaulay Culkin, Joe Pesci and Daniel Stern. You know what it is, loads of texts in for it by now, thank you very much. You know what to do as well. 6446, start your text Amber, leave a space, then your answer please. Amber. 1974 to 1978, American science fiction television series. Steve Austin was Lee Majors and John Reynolds in Selston. Wasn't I inside? Bonus question, his boss, what was his first name? What was the TV show? 6446, start your text Amber, leave a space, then your answer please.

0: Clannad. Theme from Harry's Game. Good series, Harry's Game was. So they tell me. I'm too young to remember, actually. And wasn't Charlie Fairhead out of Casualty in it? And for a long time after the break, we've got some garbage.
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1: The Amber Sound Weekend with The Exchange, Grosvenor Road, Ripley. A great time every time, where X marks the spot.

Garbage, stupid girl. What's this TV show? Loads of texts coming in. Thank you very much. (laughs) 1974 to 1978. I can vaguely remember it, actually. Far too young. American science fiction television series. Starring Lee Majors as Steve Austin.

very expensive blow, wasn't he? Bonus question. What was the name of his boss? What was the TV show? 6446, story text Amber, leave a space, then your answer, please. Going to take you to the news and weather with Gene Pitney, Time Without Pity, on Amber Sound FM. Weather being out of the triangular, stained glass window, keep it locked.

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1: Two boys have been rescued from earthquake rubble in Venezuela after days trapped beneath collapsed buildings. Rescuers spent 6 hours carefully digging to reach one of the boys, while residents continue searching by hand and waiting for heavy machinery to arrive. The search goes on as anger grows in Caracas and hope for more survivors begins to fade. President Donald Trump has ordered a second wave of strikes on Iran after Tehran attacked a commercial tanker in the Strait of Hormuz. The US says its warplanes hit surveillance systems, communications infrastructure, air defense sites, drone storage facilities, and mine-laying equipment. Iran says it retaliated against US infrastructure in Kuwait and Bahrain. Government will formally abolish the Vagrancy Act on Monday, ending a law that has made rough sleeping a criminal offence for more than 200 years. Housing Secretary Steve Reed says the move shifts policy away from punishment and towards support. Homelessness charities have welcomed the repeal as a more humane approach. North Wales Police has warned motorists it will step up roadside checks after hundreds of drink and drug driving arrests across the region. Inspector Lee Evans says warmer weather and social gatherings increase the risk of impaired driving. Offenders face a minimum 12-month ban, an unlimited fine up to 6 months in prison and a criminal record. Britain is set for another heatwave in just days after a brief break from record-breaking temperatures. Forecasters say London and much of central and southern England could face extreme heat from Tuesday. The capital may hit 36°C next week, with high pressure expected to keep conditions hot and dry into mid-July. Lotus has officially opened its Hethel Performance Hub in Norfolk, with Industry Minister Chris McDonald praising the UK as a top investment destination. The company says the site will bring new opportunities, support engineering and manufacturing programs, and help create highly skilled jobs. Lotus says the development follows road improvements with South Norfolk Council and Norfolk County Council. A gardener from Penryn in Cornwall has won £100,000 after making a spur-of-the-moment bulk buy of National Lottery scratch cards. The anonymous winner says the prize is overwhelming, unbelievable, and life-changing. He says the first plan is to open champagne and treat his family to a holiday they will never forget. That's all for now from the Amber Sound News Team. I'm James Miller.
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1: Currently 22 degrees across the Amber Valley. Sunny spells continue this evening before clearer skies and overnight lows around 14 degrees, with a breezy west wind easing later tonight.
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Swedish House Mafia, Don't You Worry Child, and Shane Swifty Swallow, Don't You Worry, You'll Be Fine. And let's get straight out to business. Welcome along to the third and final hour of an extremely busy Sunday International Car Park Show with Martin Andrew Yates. Congratulations to the following: Dawn and Snakebite John, spot on with the Burnerton theme. Pauline Riddings, spot on. Suda Becker, Rolex Ron, Rob and the gang, and Gail, Thurn and Brailsford, Gail, Robinson Sproston, and Rob and the Rob the Pebble Stone, John Reynolds in Selston, aka Mr. Steak, aka Percy Thrower, Ringo with his chocolate things. I hope you're enjoying them. Steve, Margot, and Sean in Hina, congratulations. I hope I've not missed anybody out, actually. And I have, actually. Ruby, Wayne and Sharon over there. Well done if you said the $6 million man. And of course, his boss, Oscar Goldman. What's this? Think you know what this is? I'll give you some clues next time I play it. But in the meantime, 6446, start your text down by leave a space, then your answer, please.

0: Hunter with Golden on Amber Sound FM. Very good afternoon to William Coop. Nice to have you along, William. And can you tell Mama I'll bring me ironing up later? Well, I'll tell you what, there's a massive pile this week. And Sean over there in Hina, he's got his Cadbury's crunchy bite things. I hope you're enjoying them. All their bites are available. Of course, after the break, we've got some Donna Summer. Keep it locked.
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2: Hello, pet. It's party time, I gather. So, what would you like this time?
3: Oh, so much, Michelle. 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I've left it a bit late this time.
2: Nothing new there, then.
3: 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Obviously, as many balloons as you've got. 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Also, matching banners and bunting. And don't let me forget a badge and matching candles for the cake.
2: 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You'll be spoilt for choice. So, dinner panic, pet. And I've got the tableware covered as well.
3: Oh, that's so great. 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
3: Wow. Thank you so much, Michelle.
2: Hey, and don't forget my invite.
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0: Donna Summer. I don't want to get hurt on Ambersound FM, aka Donna Adrian Gaines. But you didn't know that, did you? What we got coming up? Oh, it's some bongo time. And how is Gordon? Coming up to 18 minutes past three on your favourite local radio station, Ambersound FM. Very good afternoon to Julie and Nigel Yeomans. You want some good weather, Nigel and Julie? You've got it.
1: Gordon's alive.
2: Way down deep in the middle of the Congo, a hippo took an apricot, the rubber and the mango. He stuck it with the others and he danced a dicky tango. The rhino said, I know, we'll call it Umbongo. Umbongo, the shikadidi Congo. Bison picked the passion fruit, the mama said, the mandarin, the parrot painted patterns, the bongo, good land it is. So when it comes to sun and fun and goodness in the jungle, they all prefer the sunny, funny one they call Umbongo.
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0: TV theme for the second time. Second time means clue time. 1979 to 1988. British TV series. Every episode told a different story, didn't it? Bonus question. Where was the TV series filmed? Norwich or Nottingham? If you know the answer to the bonus question and the TV theme, 6446, start your text, stand by, leave a space, and your answer, please.

0: Diana Ross and Marvin Gaye, You Are Everything, and Suda Becker, I Can See You Cutting Some Shapes, actually. I can see down this mic, you know, so you can't hide anything. Congratulations to the following, Shane and Suda Becker, spot on with the film. John Reynolds in Selston, a.k.a. Mr. Steak and Percy Thrower. Andy Pandy, who else we got? Ruby and the Gang, a.k.a. Wayne and Sharon, Pauline Riddins, Gail, Fernan Brailsford, Gail, Robinson Sproston and Rob the Pebble Stone, Chris, and who else got it right? Have I mentioned Sean and Ringo over there in Ina? Congratulations if you said Home Alone. And your names have gone in that caddy.
1: Amber Sound.

The Capitals, Cool Jack, our mystery film theme this week, that shower scene, Home Alone 2. Glad you liked it, and thank you for texting in. What's this film? Well, TV theme, actually. Heard between 1979 and 1988, British TV series. Each episode told a story, didn't it? Bonus question, where was it filmed? Norwich or Nottingham? 64446. Start your text, Amber. Leave a space, then your answer. You've got to the end of the next tune. Be quick. Your name wants to be in that caddy. Just

David Guetta. Just a little more love on Amber Sound FM. Plenty of love at Amber. Congratulations to the following PPP. Shane Swifty Swallow and Suda Becker. Ringo in Hina. Sean in Hina. Rob and Gail. Rob the Pebble Stone and Gail Robinson Sproston. Suda Becker. Who else we got? Gail Posh, Gail Thurn and Brailsford. Steve in Ripley. And well done if you said Tales of the Unexpected. As well as, I've just had another cup of tea. And not a cup of tea. Oh, it's a he. Congratulations as well from Pam and Mike. Nice to have you along in Swanee. Your name's going in the caddy. Dawn and Snake by John. Your name will be going in it. Topo, nice to hear from you. Tie Lines Topo, your name's going in it as well, as is Ruby and the gang, Sharon and Wayne. And congratulations if you said Tales of the Unexpected. And of course, it was filmed in Norwich.

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0: First in today's Rock Salt Classics, Shane Swifty Swallow, Wanted Metallica. You've got it, The Unforgiven on Amber Sound FM. Mad time has come that you've all been waiting for. Give it a good rattle. Let's get one out of the bottom, actually. Come on. Right, we can only have one winner this week. Congratulations to Rachel over there in Swanwick. You won the major prize this week, and you must be able to pick it up from the studio. Well done, lady.
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0: Deep Purple, second in today's Rock Hot Classics, going to a real highway star. What we got coming up? We've got some AC/DC just for you, Mel.
1: Rocking the Amber Valley, the Sunday Car Park Rock Slot.

0: Third in today's Rock Salt Classics. Been long ones today. That one going out to Amel over there in Derby. Glad you enjoyed it. There'll be three more next week. After me, 4 till 7, it's American Top 40, 7 till 10, it's Chris Knight with what he does best, Dancefloor Classics, 10 till 12, it's the world famous, I say, it's the world famous Johnny B, a rockabilly show. If you're not tuned into Johnny before, make sure you keep it locked and loaded. 10 till 12 tonight.
1: And it goes like this, Amber.

0: Nancy Sinatra. Start walking. These boots are made for walking, and Big Andy Andrew, apologies for not playing your tune, but I'll put it in next week. Can't say fairer than that. And Gail, Fern and Brailsford, yours will be in next week as well. I take it as the sun has handled me a bit. After the break, we've got some Manic Street Peaches. Keep it locked.
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gotten the major prize this week? You must be able to pick it up from the studio. Big Andy Andrew, your tune will be in next week. And yours, posh lady, Gail Thurnan Brailsford. Thanks for listening. Gonna finish with the Beatles. You take care. Have a good evening. This is Amber Sam.

0: Reports say plans to replace Britain's aging warships have been dropped from the defence investment plan, with spending shifting towards drones and modernisation. The Sunday Times says funding for new Type 83 destroyers and Type 32 frigates won't feature. Defence Secretary Dan Jarvis is understood to have secured around £1 billion extra after John Healey resigned in a funding round. Chancellor Rachel Reeves spoke to reporters during a visit to Ukraine.
1: We're going to be publishing our defence investment plan shortly, and I'm determined that that involves more money spent more effectively, but crucially, meeting the moment and the challenges that we face today, particularly here on the front line.
0: A 15-year-old boy has died after getting into difficulty in the water near Cobury Reservoir in Staley Bridge. Greater Manchester Police recovered his body on Saturday evening and say the incident is a sad reminder of the risks of swimming in open water. A skydiving plane has crashed in northeastern France, killing all 11 people on board. Officials say it went down near the city of Nancy at around 11 o'clock local time this morning. The regional prefect, Yves Seguin, says emergency crews arrived within minutes and investigators are now gathering witness statements. Lidl is setting aside 10% of interviews at its new UK shops for people who've been out of work for at least 6 months. Nathan Abrams has more.
2: The supermarket chain is working with local employability partners to deliver this scheme, including the Department for Work and Pensions. They said the scheme was designed to help level the playing field and tackle barriers to employment. Candidates will be fast-tracked to the interview stage without needing to submit a CV.
0: And the extreme heat that's been gripping the UK all week is coming to a close today. It follows the amber warning from the Met Office that's seen record highs of the late 30s. That's the latest from Radio News Hub. I'm Dave Cronin.
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0: Cloudy in northwest Scotland with breaks of rain, drier elsewhere with clear spells, much fresher night compared to recent days with lows of 14 degrees Celsius.
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0: go. The last countdown of June. Seacrest with you. And today on the show, we will hear from the Jonas Brothers about a new project they launched while on tour. Plus, new music from Taylor Swift lands on the chart in a big way. Now let's get it started. Number 40 on the countdown, Ordinary, Alex Warren.
1: They say the holy water's watered down, and this town's lost its faith. Our colors will fade eventually, so if our time is running out, day after day, we'll make the mundane a masterpiece. Oh my, my, oh my, my love, I take one look at you, you're taking me.

0: That is number 40 on AT40. Hold for a second before we hit 39. Here's what it looked like last week at number 3, stateside.
1: I'm freezing outside. I feel my skin tight. My heart is inside. But I look up at you.
0: Number 2, Olivia Dean.
2: I think it's so easy to fall.
0: And back at number 1. Bruno Mars for 6 non-consecutive weeks. Now, 39, Runway, Gaga, Doechii. This is

Justin Bieber, 38 with Daisies on the countdown. All right, BET Awards this weekend. Check them out live. The ceremony from L.A. hosted by comedian Drewski. Cardi B leads the noms with 6 nods. And this one up for video of the year, Doechii, Anxiety, and ET40 Extra.

0: That's an American Top 40 extra from Doechii on the countdown.
1: Coming up next.
0: Huntrick's on the way with one of four hits from movie soundtracks this week. Plus, Zara Larsson and Taylor Swift both have four hits apiece. That's 20% of the chart starting next.
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0: We're just a few hits into the countdown, so if you just got here, you didn't miss much. And we want to send a big congratulations to Taylor Swift, who is officially the youngest woman to be inducted into the Songwriters Hall of Fame. She shared some advice for young songwriters at the ceremony in New York City and urged people to prioritize what they love down to their core, because they'll need that to make music that connects with people. Here's one of the songs that helped earn her a spot in the Hall of Fame, The Fate of Ophelia. T-Swift, 37. It's

round 6 to 36, Lush Life. That is Zara Larsson. All right, let's get to Ray. Ray says her experience writing Where Is My Husband perfectly mirrors her career as an artist right now, and that means total freedom. She was able to write the exact song she wanted without any external people telling her it was too much or too long or too short, which she says is a blessing and a curse. But ultimately, she made her new album with no rules, which she sees as a very special thing that she didn't take for granted. And the process clearly worked because this one is a hit on the countdown. Where Is My Husband? 35.

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1: Coming up next,
0: Taylor Swift has a former number one on the way. Plus, Tyla and Zara Larsson leap three places. That's next.
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0: We're counting down the hottest songs in the USA. And next month, Tyla is set to release her second studio album titled A-Pop. But before that, she's made her movie debut as a voice in the new Toy Story movie. She's part of the cast of the African version of Toy Story 5, playing the role of Inflatable Flamingo. And she said it's been a lifelong dream to join a world that she grew up watching with her family. Now, here's the latest from Tyla with Zara Larsson. It's called She Did It Again.

polite Taylor Swift taking 32 on our countdown. A lot of people would agree that after Serena Carpenter released Espresso, everything changed in her career. But she says the shift actually came a bit later. According to her, what truly changed her life was her first arena tour for her album Short and Sweet, because it was the first time she got to hear what her music sounded like out loud in a big venue full of fans. And those nights reminded her that the people in the audience helped get her to that place. And she owes them everything. Here's the latest from Ms. Carpenter. When did you get hot? 31.

0: Sexy for me, JD, 1840 on The Verge track, Mr. Derulo.
1: Coming up next.
0: Taylor Swift making a big move on the chart with Elizabeth Taylor coming up. And Madonna and Sabrina Carpenter rocket ahead to 8. And tie for the fastest riser with this.
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0: 10 down on our way to number 1. And a week away from the release of Madonna's new album, Confessions 2. And part of the project is a musical short film loaded with celebrity cameos. The visual is built around the first 6 tracks on the album and features appearances from actors Benedict Cumberbatch and Julia Garner, as well as supermodel Kate Moss and Madonna's collaborator, Sabrina Carpenter. You can check out Confessions 2, the film, at AmericanTop40.com. Here's the song she made with Sabrina, Bring Your Love, number 30.

to Friends. Somber, number 29 on AT40. All right, Malcolm Todd said that when he first started touring, he would try to write songs every night after he got off stage, but he changed his routine after watching documentaries about professional athletes. He noticed how the pros put 100% of their focus into everything they do, and they don't switch back and forth from different styles of training. So he decided that when he's on the road, he's only in live show mode, and then after the tour, he can give everything to writing and recording, and that's how he made this one, Earrings, an American Top 40 on The Verge.

0: Taylor Swift, Elizabeth Taylor. 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
1: Coming up next,
0: Justin Bieber just ahead with one of his three hits on our countdown, and Gracie Abrams soars up 8. Hang tight.
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0: Up to 27 on AT40, and Bella Kay said the title of her breakout hit perfectly matched her feelings as she left the studio after recording it. She said that most of the time she wraps a session excited about the music she made, but with I Love It, I Love It, I Love It, it stood out above all the others because she didn't just connect to the lyrics. She felt proud of the track for reflecting her authentic self and truly, quote, loved it. Here it is, three times I Love It, 27. I love

JB, UConn, taking 26. We're counting down the biggest hits in the land. Gracie Abrams said the lead single from her next album came together after she was late to the studio. She said she's usually on time when it comes to recording sessions. And when she arrived, she said she felt a weight on her shoulders, like someone was holding her down. So she tried to ignore it. But as she started working on music, the melody felt similar to that dark cloud of energy. So she tried to channel it all into one song. And when it was done, she felt healed. This is the result. Hit the Wall, up 8 to 25.

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1: Coming up next,
0: Justin Bieber a spot closer to cracking the top 20. Plus, Teddy Swims holds his spot on the chart next.
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0: Just outside the top 20. People all over the world love dancing and singing along to hits by Post Malone, but a new project just released that helps a very special fan base with falling asleep. I'll explain after 23, Mr. Know-It-All. Here's Teddy Swims.

0: 23. Teddy Swims there. All right, back to Post Malone. Fans are still waiting for his next album, which could be more country-inspired music. But while we wait, a new remix project is out that features his biggest songs as lullabies. The album Lullaby Renditions of Post Malone includes 12 of his hits reimagined as baby-friendly tracks like Sunflower and Circles and I Had Some Help. You can hear a sample of that. We put it up at AmericanTop40.com.
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0: 21 for Justin Bieber. 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
1: Coming up next,
0: Ariana Grande's up a spot with a track from her next album. Plus, Sabrina Carpenter scores her 11th top 20 hit with this.
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2: 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Number 20.

House Tour, Sabrina Carpenter at number 20. All right, Noah Kahan just kicked off his North American tour. He says that if fans are coming to a show, they should expect things to be insane. He worked for months putting together an entirely new stage performance, and everything sounded better than he expected during rehearsals. But if fans are worried about what may be on the set list, he made sure to include plenty of his older songs mixed in with tracks from his latest album, like this, The Great Divide, 19.

Hate That I Made You Love Me, Ariana Grande, number 18. So the other day, Lil Uzi Vert was performing at a music festival, and they surprised everyone with an announcement that a new album is coming. Project will be Lil Uzi's fifth studio album, and we still don't know much about it yet, but fans believe this song will be on the track list. It's called What You Saying on the Verge of Making Our Chart.

0: Lil Uzi Vert on the verge of making the AT40 chart with What You Saying.
1: Coming up next.
0: Alex Warren, Ella Langley, coming up. Plus, Hozier finally falls off with Too Sweet after a record-setting 112 weeks, making room for our only debut next.

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1: We're inside the top 20. Just before the release of Toy Story 5, it was revealed that Taylor Swift had recorded a song for the soundtrack called I Knew It, I Knew You. But until the announcement, her involvement was kept a total secret, even from the cast and crew. A visual effects artist who worked on Toy Story 5 said that a decoy version of the movie was made to hide Taylor's new song, which she wrote after seeing an early cut of the film back in February. But now it's officially out, and here it is at 17 from Taylor.

That's new at 17. I knew it. I knew you. Taylor Swift. All right. If there's anyone in the world that knows the secret to writing hit songs, it's Ryan Tedder. But even he says he doesn't know exactly how it's done. He describes the process as having an itch that he's trying to scratch. And as he plays different chords and hears arrangements, he feels closer to the source of the itch. But it takes experimentation to find exactly the spot he's looking for. And when it finally clicks, everything comes together to make a hit. Here's his latest with One Republic. Need Your Love, 16.

Well, we're on our way to the biggest song of the week, and most artists would say that the best reaction they could get from an audience is singing along or dancing to the beat. But Alex Warren says he hopes people cry when they hear his music. He admitted that the first thing he looks for when he gets on stage is someone crying in the crowd, because he writes his songs about deeply personal and emotional experiences. So if he sees someone reduced to tears, that means the people he's written his lyrics about aren't being forgotten. And it really has struck them. Alex Warren now, Fever Dream at 14.

0: Fever Dream, Alex Warren. That is number 14.
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0: 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Only a few more songs between us and number one. So back to the music at 13. American Girls, Harry Styles.

She'll be alright. 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She will save herself this time. And in fact tonight, she did confirm. 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
1: We're down to the top 10. Not sure about the musical direction for this next album from Charlie XCX, but the project has a title and has a release date, plus a tour schedule. We'll tell you what we know after 10. Folded Kehlani. This is AT40.

0: 10 on the countdown. So back to Charlie XCX. She kept quiet about the sound of her next album, which is titled Music, Fashion, Film. And there were rumors that she was working on a rock project before other reports that it would be more dance-leaning. We'll be able to hear it for ourselves when the new songs come out July 24th. And just a few days after that, she'll hit the road on tour for a run across North America, set to wrap up in October with a pair of dates at the Kia Forum in L.A. We have the full list of dates posted on AmericanTop40.com. Back to the numbers.
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Olivia Rodrigo dropped dead. It's number 8. All right, the EDM DJ Martin Garrix recorded a song with Ed Sheeran. This was back in 2014, but the track sat on the shelf, only being heard as part of Martin's live shows. But now, what, 12 years later, it's finally released, and it could land here on the countdown soon. It's called Repeat It, breakout spot, 1840. Stay.

0: That's an American Top 40 breakout track. Repeat It, Martin Garrix and Ed Sheeran.
1: Coming up next.
0: Well, Tame Impala and Jenny still climbing the chart in their 20th week. Don't miss their hit. Plus, the first of two top 10s for Bruno Mars next.

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1: We are inside the top 10. And the Jonas Brothers just announced they'll have a new album in the works, but they also have got another project they've been putting together in between shows on tour, and that's their iHeartRadio podcast. Hear more about that from Nick, Joe, and Kevin after 7. Risk It All. Bruno Mars. For just-

0: number 7 on AT40, Risk It All. So back to the Jonas Brothers. They've been on the road for the Greetings From Your Hometown tour, performing across North and South America. But backstage at the shows, they're also recording their new podcast, Hey Jonas. I talked to the brothers Jonas the other day, and they told me what it's like adding a podcast to their already busy schedule. Here they are.
1: It's been wonderful. Like, it's really cool. We've been able to speak to some people that have actually been on stage with us, the special guests, and of course, you know, we zoom in a lot of places. But it's a great way because we're already together, so we're spending even more time.
0: How annoyed are you at the end of a tour with each other?
2: Oh, it's bad. Yeah, it's bad.
1: 5 months. 5 months was a needed break after the last one.
2: Okay, get this. We ended our last tour December 23rd. Okay. So it's like, see you guys in 2 days. We still are brothers, you know?
1: Like, so, family Christmas.
0: I believe there could be the excuse of, I have my own family with one of you for sure.
3: Yeah, but we like to spend time together.
1: Do.
3: 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But then we do choose to spend our off time together.
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1: Coming up next,
0: Zara Larsson up a notch with the first of her 2 top 5 entries. Plus, Somber holds steady next.
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0: The numbers get smaller as the hits get bigger. So earlier in the countdown, we told you about Taylor's induction into the Songwriters Hall of Fame. And in her acceptance speech, she paid tribute to her favorite new artist, and that's Somber. She said that his writing is so exceptional that it makes her envious. And she has a lot of late-night discussions about the state of the music industry, but she firmly believes that Somber is the future. So do you, right? Homewrecker, number 5 on AT40.

Olivia Dean, So Easy at number 4. Ryan Seacrest with you, and Zara Larsson likes to set big goals for herself. While she's had a very successful 2026 so far, she says the most important part of the process is how she handles failure. She said that when things don't go according to plan, she always focuses on grounding, which includes getting enough sleep, eating healthy food, moving her body, and spending time with close friends who know the, quote, real Zara. She looks at every setback as a redirection, which is a great attitude, a healthy attitude to have. Here she is at 3, Midnight Suns.

0: them get bitter. Shimmer, Meghan Trainor, and American Top 40 on the Verge track. So back at number four, we heard Olivia Dean with last week's number two, which means that after weeks of being locked in place, Bruno Mars has a new challenger for number one. It all comes down to the top two in the USA just ahead.
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0: We have made it to the top two. And this singer in the two spot is currently out on one of the biggest tours of the year. But he could collect another award while he's performing over in Germany. He's up for Viewer's Choice Award at the BET Awards this weekend, thanks to the success of this song. Bruno Mars, I Just Might, it's number two.

second biggest song in the USA, Bruno Mars' I Just Might. And it leaves us with the biggest one. And we're officially at the halfway point of 2026, so we thought we'd check in with the top three hits of the year so far. Number three is Golden Huntrix. At number two, Back to Friends, Somber. And number one so far is Man I Need from Olivia Dean. Question is, will someone come along between now and December to shake things up? Here's a contender right here. Our new number one song in the USA. Stateside, Pink Panthers, and Zara Larsson. The new number one song on American Top 40.

0: Song in America, Stateside, Pink Panthers, and Zara Larsson. Congratulations. And that's it. That's our countdown as we close out June. But don't miss us next time because there will be 39 other hits trying to score the number one spot. We'll see you then. It'll be a new month and a new chart right here. You can stay close to us at American Top 40 on social. We'll keep you in the loop. And I'll look for your weeknights with Vanna White on Wheel of Fortune. Until we talk again, take good care.
1: 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News.
2: The government has reportedly scrapped plans for new Type 83 destroyers and Type 32 frigates, redirecting defence spending towards drones and modernisation. The Sunday Times says the warship projects won't appear in the updated investment plan. Speaking in Ukraine, Chancellor Rachel Reeves defended her records on defence spending.
3: The defence investment plan will be about the wars of tomorrow and today, not of the past. And so one of the things that I've been doing whilst I've been here in Kyiv is meeting some of the British and Ukrainian tech and defence companies who are really innovating on the front line.
2: Police say the death of a 15-year-old boy near Cobury Reservoir in Staley Bridge is a sad reminder of the dangers of entering open water. Greater Manchester Police were called on Saturday evening after reports the teenager had got into difficulty. His body was recovered later that night. France's public health agency says the country saw around 1,000 additional deaths last week at the height of its record-smashing heatwave. The figures were released as the head of the World Health Organization warned that Europe is the fastest warming continent on Earth and the countries there need to do more to protect their citizens. Half of young home buyers say energy efficiency is one of their top priorities. Andrew Harvey is from Nationwide.
4: Another thing to highlight is the type of measures we are seeing people making. The most popular being adding solar panels and battery storage. And we also see people adding things like loft insulation and things like that. Certainly, amongst the reasons people appear to be doing this is predominantly driven by reducing their energy bills.
2: And Ben Stokes is retiring from international cricket. The England captain made the announcement during the third test at Trent Bridge, moments after finishing a long spell to a stunned Nottingham crowd. That's the latest from Radio News Hub. I'm Dave Cronin.
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1: Amber Weather with Paradise Windows, manufacturing the very best in Rahal windows and doors for over 20 years to the trade and public.
2: Cloudy in northwest Scotland with breaks of rain, drier elsewhere with clear spells. Much fresher night compared to recent days with lows of 14 degrees Celsius.
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0: That's the way I like it. Casey and the Sunshine Band on Amber Sound FM's Dance Floor Classics. A very good evening, 25 past 7. How are you? More to come though. Stay there. Another 21 minutes in the mix.
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0: Diana Ross and Work That Body on Amber Sound FM. A very good evening to you. Welcome along. Dancefloor Classics. Cooling down a bit, isn't it, out there? Good. Could do with a bit of rain. Might get some overnight, to be honest with you. Stay there another 35 minutes in the mix.
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0: 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What a song that is. Amazing. More to come, though. Stay right there. Don't go away. We've got another 90 minutes in the mix.
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0: A German outfit with an American voice of Penny Ford on vocals. That snap and rhythm is a dancer. Right, let's have a quick look how long we got. Oh, we're over halfway, haven't we? Stay there. Got another 16 minutes in the mix. Don't go away.
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0: Bomb the Bass. It was the first single. It was actually done for a college project. And he got marked down for it. Really? Still a number one single, though, wasn't it? Tim Simonon. More to come. Just under an hour to go. And we've got a 10-minute mix on the way next.
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0: 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Got 21 minutes in the mix. Stay there. Let's have a look, see what's going on.
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0: back home. Have a great evening, whatever you're doing tonight. Stand by. Johnny B's on the way. I'll see you tomorrow. Ta-ra.
1: 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News.
2: Britain's defence plans are shifting, with reports suggesting the Navy's ageing warships have been dropped from the investment programme in favour of drones and modernisation. Defence Secretary Dan Jarvis is understood to have secured around £1 billion extra after John Healey resigned in a funding round. Chancellor Rachel Reeves spoke to reporters during a visit to Ukraine.
3: We're going to be publishing our defence investment plan shortly, and I'm determined that that involves more money spent more effectively, but crucially meeting the moment and the challenges that we face today, particularly here on the front line.
2: Senior Labour figures say the party is united behind Andy Burnham as he prepares to take over from Sir Keir Starmer. Ministers insist there's no need for a general election, arguing voters want Labour to get on with the job. Burnham is expected to push radical devolution plans in his speech on Monday as he shapes his incoming cabinet. Survivors of abuse at the hands of late Harrods owner Mohamed Al-Fayed have complained to a watchdog about how the Metropolitan Police handled allegations. More than 400 claims of sexual misconduct have been made against Al-Fayed, including rape.

0: human trafficking. Now, the IOPC is assessing three victims' complaints about the Met. The famous Wimbledon queue is already buzzing, with fans camping out for a shot at centre court as the championships get underway. Quinn Lattimore, who set up camp, says it's all part of the Wimbledon experience.
1: Nice to sort of like create a bit of atmosphere and buzz before the tennis actually kicks off. And I feel like that's always sort of like, is part of the whole Wimbledon experience, I think.
0: And a peak of over 13 million viewers tuned in to watch England beat Panama at the World Cup. The figure was achieved across ITV and STV for the game on Saturday night, which saw the team secure a top spot in the group with a 2-0 victory. That's the latest from Radio News Hub. I'm Dave Cronin.
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3: Amber Weather with Paradise Windows, manufacturing the very best in Rahal windows and doors for over 20 years to the trade and public.
0: Monday will be dry with sunny spells for many. Scattered showers are possible across the north. Temperatures around average with highs of 20 to 23 degrees Celsius.
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7: 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Good evening, dudes and dudettes! The Black Country number one, and tonight, dudes, we're gonna rock, oh yes!

0: be good evening, dudes and dudettes, and welcome to the Big Show. 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Good evening to Belper Online, AmberSantaFam.com. Hello, West Midlands, and wherever you are, right? Great show from Chris. He's back on your drive tomorrow at 3 o'clock. Your weather in the Amber Valley. Wow, ain't he been hot, man? But tonight, mates, currently 18 degrees in the Amber Valley. We've got lows of 12 degrees. We're going to get some sleep tonight. Thank God, eh? Tomorrow it's nice and warm. It says with sunny periods and highs of 24 degrees. And you know what? All the bull they've come out with, the weatherman, they've extended it. Believe nothing, ladies and gents, all right? Yes! What a rocker! This is the Barney Shakers kicking off the Big Show.
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evening, welcome dudes and dudettes. 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

107.7fm.com. Good evening, West Midlands listeners, fans out there as well. How you doing? Dave and Lindsay, good evening. Hello to Gavin Sponge and hello to Alison in sunny Ashfield. It's hello to those coming back from the rockabilly weekend at Skeggyville, yes. This is for us lot out there rocking our lives away.

tonight. Hit the juice, Bruce. Playing the happy tunes. Where you're gonna hear them anywhere else? Well, on Amazon FM, and it tunes the B, yes. Hello to Jill Wright. Jill, this one's just for you, okay? Crazy Cavern and the Rhythm Rockers.

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Some Sound FM, your radio from the valley, mates. Tonight we're rocking dudes, and this

0: gimme. 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

tunage there for your mates. 26 after 10 o'clock. Good evening, everybody. How you doing? Yeah, playing tunage for you tonight, mates. Oh, oh, oh, yeah. Tracy Winston, hello, CB Radio Pals, hello to Gals Bunch, and Rob, how you doing as well, okay? Don't forget the Zone, Monday to Friday on your radio, of course, 7 o'clock in the morning, Saturday and Sunday, it's at Trent Middleton, okay? Have you told us?

Johnny, oh yes! Some of Johnny B factoid for you here, okay? This one will get you, okay? Phil Lynott! You think he's from Ireland, don't you? Well, he ain't. Actually, he was born in the Samuel Hospital in West Bromwich, actually. Where I was born as well. And you all think he's from Dublin? No. And actually, he was dotting in Warsaw for a long, long time.

0: him on your Googles. Nah, the DJ's wrong from Dudley Winnow. He ain't got a clue.
1: Well, you're fine, all right, mates.
0: Yes, Phil Lynott, born in West Bromwich.
1: Where I come from, eh?
0: And Dudley. Talking about Walsall earlier on. Has been Bilston, Walsall, Moxley. All around that area, okay? That's where the sound of the black country come from. This is Slade. Goodbye, goodbye, goodbye, Jane.

0: And if you like your rockers, don't forget Wednesday night, 9 o'clock's the place to be, okay? Jonathan Turner with the Rock Show just after our trip with the Zone, okay? Pay me later, Trev. Giving your trip to your mates, me old bait, great bait, Toby Ed. And of course, we never mention me old great bait, Eddie Fowler, but if you tuned in tonight, hello, me old great bait.
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0: Ooh, yeah!

to 1964 pop because not off, oh yes. On the good pirate ship miles away from the North Sea, this is Amber Soundmates. Good evening to Lindsay and Dave, hello to Leighton in Smedic in the West Midlands back home. Hello friends, how you doing mates? Have it? Oh yes.

0: play very much. Oh yeah.
1: Andy Williams there, can't help falling in love. 43 after 10 o'clock on the big one, this is Amazon FM. Yeah, radio from the valley, smashing it top. Tunes of the Black Country, number one, ladies and gents, this is the Radio Pirate. Good evening, my old mate Dave in Smethwick in the Westman. That's probably got his head stuck in the TV tonight. How you doing? This one's just for you, mate. This is your fave.

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Buster, everybody remembers Buster. What a great film, eh? Ben the Great Train Robbery, brilliant that was, yes. Currently 18 degrees in the Amber Valleys, down to lows of 12 tonight, thank God, eh? You say? 24 for you tomorrow, nice and warm with sunny periods.

0: train for Zardigan. Your news and weather from around the world, this is Amber saying FM. We're back on the other side, ladies and gents. You're tuned to the B. Keep it locked. We'll be back just after this.
1: 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News.
2: The government has reportedly scrapped plans for new Type 83 destroyers and Type 32 frigates, redirecting defence spending towards drones and modernisation. The Sunday Times says the warship projects won't appear in the updated investment plan. Speaking in Ukraine, Chancellor Rachel Reeves defended her record on defence.
3: The defence investment plan will be about the wars of tomorrow and today, not of the past. And so one of the things that I've been doing whilst I've been here in Kyiv is meeting some of the British and Ukrainian tech and defence companies who are really innovating on the front line.
2: The Labour Party is united behind frontrunner for leadership Andy Burnham. That's what senior party figures are insisting as they dismiss the prospect of a general election. It comes as Housing Secretary Steve Reid says Sir Keir Starmer's likely successor would introduce changes in emphasis, but stick to the fundamentals like the government's rules on borrowing. England captain Ben Stokes has announced his shock retirement from international cricket. He revealed the news during day four of the third test against New Zealand, shortly after completing a 10-over spell at Trent Bridge. Half of young home buyers want to go green. That's according to Nationwide, who say 49% see energy efficiency as a very important factor. Andrew Harvey is their spokesperson.
4: The most popular have been adding solar panels and battery storage.

0: their energy pills.
1: And the Princess of Wales has completed the Three Peaks Challenge in a surprise feat of endurance to raise money for a cancer charity. Kate revealed in a message on social media that she'd successfully taken on the trek, not only as a physical endeavour, but to give something back. That's the latest from Radio News.

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1: Amber weather with Paradise Windows, manufacturing the very best in Rahal windows and doors for over 20 years to the trade and public.
2: Monday will be dry with sunny spells for many. Scattered showers are possible across the north. Temperatures around average with highs of 22, 23 degrees Celsius.
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0: Thank you very much.
1: Lay it on me, Daddy. 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
0: Thank you. Thank you.
1: Yes, yes, yes. You're tuned to part two of the B Show. 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
1: Oh, yes.

Taking me back to 1959, the year of my Ford console. Oh, yes. Chuck Berry is almost grown on the Big Show, 8 after 11 o'clock, all right? This is the drift.

JD McPherson, man, Northside Girl. 17 after 11, this is the B Show's Good Evening. Welcome, ladies and gents, you're tuned to the Black Country number one, and this is the Radio Pirate Show.

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think it's time to get some DJ shout-outs out tonight. Back on the radio in the morning, 7 in the morning, of course, Dave Morris, you don't like Mondays. Talking to the Boomtown Rats. I seen a few rats in me bin the other day. Big fat ones. Down Losgood, everybody. Coming off that old tip, you know. Like clockwork.

clockwork. It's 27 after the hour of 11 o'clock. This is the B Show, ladies and gents. A woman says to her husband, "How do I look in this new dress?" The husband turns around and says, "Well, your arse looks as big as the washing machine." That night, in bed, he's feeling a bit frisky. Rolls over onto his missus and she says, "Tonight, you're hand washing." Oh, well. Thought I'd get that one in, eh?

0: the 1980s, pop figures not off, oh yes. Elvis Costello, he's probably had a few beers there, you know.
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0: Good evening to Gal Sprongston. Gal, here's your request of someone else.

0: Have you ever felt like you've been conned?
1: Taking that bite back on the other side just after this.
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top of a pop baccarat there. Yes, sir, we boogie tonight, all right. One for you, ladies. Dance around your handbags for that one, I bet. In the kitchen, yeah. It's a big sound of the Valley of San Bacena FM, your radio smashing it tonight. Got your foreplay coming up after the next advertisement break. It's the end of the show, then back in a week's time. Boogie, boogie, boogie!

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1: Casey and the Sunshine Band, I'm your boogeyman. Time to get you on the disco dance floor tonight with this one. Coming up, we like a bit of Bee Gees. It's the Bee Gees on Amber Sound FM, 41 after 11 o'clock, 18 in the Amber Valley currently. Tomorrow you got 24 degrees.

0: got three from the 70s. We've also got one from the 80s. Fear, Foreplay, ladies and gents. This is Amber Sen. We'll be back just after this.
1: Music. 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

Keith Harley and the Cockney Rebel there brought us that in 75, mates. How's about these three ladies? Yeah. Oh, yeah. 10 minutes left of the B show. We're out the building, ladies and gents. This is the 3 Degrees. When will I see you again?

say good evening to Dale and Alman as well. How you doing, all right? No Reggie tonight? Well, guess what? It's on the way. It's good evening to Nick and Kerry as well up there in Heena, and of course, rocking Wayne Baker. Mate, how you doing, okay? That was a tune there, yes.

1-2 ago. What a tune to play out with tonight. For everybody, for them hot summer nights we've had, eh? This has been The Bee, and this is Amber Sarin.

0: 新ギター。 It's been ladies and gents, have a great week. Back on your radio next week. Keep it locked to Ambersand FM. Ta-ra, it'll be. See you later, mates.
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2: Britain's defence plans are shifting, with reports suggesting the Navy's ageing warships have been dropped from the investment programme in favour of drones and modernisation. Defence Secretary Don Jarvis is understood to have secured around £1 billion extra after John Healey resigned in a funding round. Chancellor Rachel Reeves spoke to

0: senior Labour figures say the party is united behind Andy Burnham as he prepares to take over from Sir Keir Starmer. Ministers insist there's no need for a general election, arguing voters want Labour to get on with the job. Burnham is expected to push radical devolution plans in his speech on Monday as he shapes his incoming cabinet. Survivors of abuse at the hands of late Harrods owner Mohamed Al-Fayed have complained to a watchdog about how the Metropolitan Police handled allegations. More than 400 claims of sexual misconduct have been made against Al-Fayed, including rape and human trafficking. Now the IOPC is assessing three victims' complaints about the Met. The famous Wimbledon queue is already buzzing, with fans camping out for a shot at centre court as the championships get underway. Quinn Lattimore, who set up camp, says it's all part of the Wimbledon experience.
1: Nice to like create a bit of atmosphere and buzz before the tennis actually kicks off, and I feel like that's always sort of like it's part of the whole Wimbledon experience, I think.
0: And a peak of over 13 million viewers tuned in to watch England beat Panama at the World Cup. The figure was achieved across ITV and STV for the game on Saturday night, which saw the team secure a top spot in the group with a 2-0 victory. That's the latest from Radio News Hub. I'm Dave Cronin.
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1: Amber weather with Paradise Windows, manufacturing the very best in Rahal windows and doors for over 20 years to the trade and public.
2: Monday will be dry with sunny spells for many. Scattered showers are possible across the north. Temperatures around average with highs of 20 to 23 degrees Celsius.
1: Amber Sound, the night shift.

0: up, pet. It's party time, I gather. So, what would you like this time?
1: Oh, so much, Michelle. Thank heavens you're here. I've left it a bit late this time.
0: Nothing new there, then.
1: So, I need a balloon arch. Obviously, as many balloons as you've got. The kids love them. Also, matching banners and bunting. And don't let me forget a badge and matching candles for the cake.
0: No worries. I've also extended my party bag for Lorange. You'll be spoilt for choice. So, dinner panic, pet. And I've got the tableware covered as well.
1: Oh, that's so great. Special Days does it again.
0: Whether it's a birthday, hen night or baby shower, it's what we do best. And we're open 6 days a week now, right here on Oxford Street, Ripley.
1: Wow. Thank you so much, Michelle.
0: Hey, and don't forget my invite.
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3: The government has reportedly scrapped plans for new Type 83 destroyers and Type 32 frigates, redirecting defence spending towards drones and modernisation. The Sunday Times says the warship projects won't appear in the updated investment plan. Speaking in Ukraine, Chancellor Rachel Reeves defended her record on defence.

0: British and Ukrainian tech and defence companies who are really innovating on the front line.
1: The Labour Party is united behind frontrunner for leadership Andy Burnham. That's what senior party figures are insisting as they dismiss the prospect of a general election. It comes as Housing Secretary Steve Reid says Sir Keir Starmer's likely successor would introduce changes in emphasis, but stick to the fundamentals like the government's rules on borrowing. England captain Ben Stokes has announced his shock retirement from international cricket. He revealed the news during day four of the third test against New Zealand, shortly after completing a 10-over spell at Trent Bridge. Half of young home buyers want to go green. That's according to Nationwide, who say 49% see energy efficiency as a very important factor. Andrew Harvey is their spokesperson.
2: The most popular being adding solar panels and battery storage. And we

0: Hills.
1: And the Princess of Wales has completed the three-piece challenge in a surprise feat of endurance to raise money for a cancer charity. Kate revealed in a message on social media that she'd successfully taken on the trek, not only as a physical endeavour, but to give something back. That's the latest from Radio News Hub. I'm Dave Cronin.
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4: Amber Weather with Paradise Windows, manufacturing the very best in Rahal windows and doors for over 20 years to the trade and public.
1: Monday will be dry with sunny spells for many. Scattered showers are possible across the north. Temperatures around average with highs of 20 to 23 degrees Celsius.
4: Amber Sound.